0: the best of breakfast with a few stumbles along the way. Rise up with Riz, Reloaded on Magic 89.9.
1: So Navigator College have got a very, very special production happening at the Nautilus Arts Centre over the next couple of nights. And joining me are some of the stars of the show. I've got Bo and Sienna. Hello, guys. How are you?
2: Yeah, thanks.
3: Very good, yeah.
1: Getting excited for tomorrow night?
3: Oh, yeah, very heaps excited, yep.
1: Yeah.
2: It's going to be good.
1: That's awesome to hear. Now, the production's called Peter Pan Jr. I was wondering if you could tell me just a bit about it.
2: Well, not sure if everyone's seen the movie, but this one specifically is based off the books. So it follows sort of the story of these three kids, which are the Darling children. They live in like a Victorian London sort of era. And then one night, Peter Pan, the namesake, he's a little boy who never decides to grow up. And he takes them to Neverland, where they have some nice adventures, fight some pirates, make friends with brave girls, and eventually decide to come back home.
1: Ah, that's awesome. And who are you guys both playing?
3: Well, I play Captain Hook, the main villain.
1: Oh,
3: or Star.
2: You know. Depends on who's asking.
3: Yeah, depends on who's asking. If you ask me, it's the Star. If you ask anybody else, it's not that.
1: So you're the bad guy.
3: Yes. Which is a bit different to what I've done before in the past. Like, I usually have played comedic roles, which Captain Hook's still, like, decently funny throughout the play, but he is supposed to be sort of this imposing threat, but I feel like, you know, he's kind of scary to, like, little kids. I feel like the adults and teenagers will probably appreciate him for how funny he is and how dashing he is.
2: Dashing, definitely.
1: Yeah, I can agree. I'm with you, Bo. Now, we've got a couple of your other classmates just behind you as well. I might get them to just jump on real quick as well.
4: There we go.
1: So, who have I got with me?
5: I'm Marika.
4: Yeah, and I'm Grace.
1: Marika and Grace. So, what are your guys' roles in this one?
5: I'm Wendy.
4: Yeah, and I place me Captain Hook's right-hand man.
1: Oh, so you're a villain too. So we've got two stars and two villains, exactly.
4: Yeah, I am the star.
6: Yeah, mainly.
1: Yeah. Well, tell us about this. So Peter Pan Jr., so it's a little bit of a different take on the Disney movie.
5: Yes, so I think the original Disney movie, which most people might have watched, is a little bit more cartoony and has some different aspects to it. But this one, we have Peter Pan Jr., is taken directly from J.M. Barrie's original book. So the lines and the characters are all very original to the story that was written first before the movie.
1: Oh, okay. I like that. That sounds like it's going to be really, really cool. So how's it all coming together?
4: Yeah, so honestly, I didn't have a lot of hope at the start, but the confidence. No, it's come along so well. Like, all the kids we've got into it, like, they're so into it in comparison to, like, I think any other musical we've done. So the kids are really, like, have been into it. The teachers have been, like, amazing with helping us with, like, costumes, and, like, we've got one doing choreo and then one doing singing, and it's like, they've like segmented it so well in comparison to everything else that I think the organization's really like A-tier this time. And I think they've done like, I have to give them a lot of credit for what they've done and helped us to get to the place we are now. Yeah,
1: always credit the teachers. Always a great idea.
4: Yeah, you know.
1: And plenty of musical numbers in this one, I'm assuming, too.
5: Yes. Lots of songs. Got pirate songs, brave girl songs, and then a couple of lullabies and little nursery songs as well. So yeah, definitely a lot of singing and dancing and choreography in there.
4: Yeah, we've got a lot of different genres. So we've got like the pirates, especially experiment with a tango and like kind of go into different kind of music in comparison to like the lullabies that Wendy sings and stuff like that. So that's really cool to see.
1: Oh, I like that. A little bit of like different range. And so are you feeling confident now? Are you happy?
4: Yeah, 100%. Yeah. Yeah, we just did the matinee, so I'm really happy with how that went. And I think that everyone else is pretty confident with it too.
1: Yeah. Oh, well, it's going to be great. So happening tomorrow night and Saturday night as well, Navigator College. So if people want to go along, how much does it cost to go along to this one?
4: How much does it cost? Okay, yeah.
6: Book at the Nautilus.
4: Okay, yeah. $28 for an adult ticket and you book it at the Nautilus. I'm pretty sure you can go online and book it too.
1: Yep.
5: And there's also a deal for a family and it's $17.50 each if you book with two adults and two kids. Yep. But yes, just go online on the Nautilus or you can get them in person as well.
1: Peter Pan Jr. It's going to be fantastic tomorrow night, Saturday night at the Nautilus Arts Centre. Guys, good luck and thank you so much for jumping on and having a chat.
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1: Now, one thing you all need to be aware of is the 11th of August. Why? Because that is Census Day. That is when the census is due. Now, I know a lot of you are thinking, I can't be stuffed doing that. Well, you have to do it, unfortunately. The Australian Bureau of Statistics can fine you up to $364 a day that it remains incomplete. This is under the Census Act, Census and Statistics Act of 1905. You do get a written warning first, but maybe best not to leave this one because, yeah, $364 a day. Also, when you're filling out your census form, don't do any incorrect answers or anything like that, as funny as it might be, because you can get a maximum fine of up to $3,640. So if you didn't know, this is your reminder. Make sure you go and do your census. Just Google Australian Census and it's the first thing that comes up.
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6: Good morning, Alana McIntyre here with the latest. Another day of flight disruptions across the nation. Passengers heading to Sydney Airport can expect an hour-long delay today due to air traffic control staff shortages that are causing flow-on delays across the country. Former pilot Richard De Crespi has told Seven something needs to be done.
7: If aviation was a human body, air services is like the lungs, and at the moment we're trying to run a marathon on one lung. There just aren't enough people.
6: The federal government is going to introduce new laws to Parliament next month to deal with a staggering amount of outstanding child support. Parents across the country owe a combined $2 billion, with more than 1 million kids registered to receive it. Detectives in Victoria have charged a teenager as part of their investigation into notes that were left at shops ordering owners to call the commission. The 17-year-old's been charged with a range of things, including trafficking cocaine, ketamine, and possessing counterfeit money. A powerful winter cold front is moving over southern Australia, bringing rain and windy conditions over the coming days. Intense rain and storms are moving across WA at the moment. They'll head through South Australia and then inland parts of New South Wales later this weekend. And FIFA President Gianni Infantino is facing pressure to resign. It follows reports the UEFA paid off an alleged mistress, a junior colleague, while he was working as the general secretary.
0: Sharky Sports Bar, your front row seat to live sport.
6: In AFL, the Lions thrashed top four contenders Hawthorn at the Gabba last night by 67 points. Proud coach Chris Fagan speaking about the moment Sam Draper set up Ryan Lester for a goal in his 250th.
8: It was good that we were in control of the game, so you can have a little bit more fun then, but I just thought that was great because Lester and Jarrett Berry, they've just been such great servants to our footy club.
6: Even after the hefty loss, Hawthorn will go into the final fortnight of the home and away season in third place.
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0: of a thunderstorm too near the coast in the evening. Winds north to northwesterly around 25 to 35 kilometres an hour. Ellerston getting up to 20, Woodner expecting 19. The eastern air peninsula, partly cloudy, very high chance of showers. Winds northerly 25 to 35 kilometres an hour. Cleve expecting 19, Kimber getting up to 17. For the lower air peninsula, partly cloudy, high chance of showers. The chance of a thunderstorm at night. Winds northerly 22, 30 kilometres an hour. Coffin Bay expecting a top of 20, 19 for Cummins and Port Lincoln.
1: Caution. The following 2 hours may cause uncontrollable smirking. This is Rise Up with Riz, Reloaded. 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
2: 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You can check out the full guide of everything that is happening. Well, one of the things that is happening you're going to see on there is greyhounds as pets. Now, I caught up with Steve Winett earlier in the week to have a bit of a chat about what it is they do, the process in adopting a greyhound, and what they're going to be doing at the show tomorrow. That's up next.

0: He came. He spoke. He got distracted. 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
1: Now this weekend, of course, is the Port Lincoln show, and there's a great team there called Greyhounds as Pets, who are going to be bringing along a couple of their greyhounds with a chance for you to adopt some of the greyhounds as well that they have. Now, joining me this morning from Greyhounds as Pets is Steve Wynate. Good morning, Steve. How are you?
2: Yeah, good morning. Thanks for the opportunity to have a chat.
1: Yeah, no worries at all. So just wondering if you could just tell us a little bit about what it is that you guys do.
2: Yeah, so here at Greyhounds as Pets, we rehome retired and non-racing greyhounds. So they make fantastic pets, and I have a thing that's written on my whiteboard. We help professional dogs turn into amateur pets.
1: Oh, that is fantastic. And they do have such great personalities as well, greyhounds.
2: They do. They're actually quite quirky, but, you know, contrary to what people think in terms of if you see a greyhound racing, they're actually quite calm. They don't bark as much, but they've got lots of personality and a very quirky greyhound.
1: Yeah, I love it, especially when they get the zoomies and they run around the backyard.
2: They do, and that sort of often lasts for only a couple of minutes, and then there's an extended period of rest after that, and they get themselves into very odd positions, lying on their back and at all different angles. So, yeah, they're great fun.
1: Yeah, well, I think it is incredible what you guys do. Now, if there's people listening right now and they do want to adopt a greyhound, there's a little bit of a process to do this. So how does someone go about doing this?
2: So they could have a look at our website. The other thing is on Sunday, we'll actually have 3 greyhounds for adoption at the show on Sunday. So we're really glad to be over for that. So I encourage anyone to go up and talk to the team, meet the greyhounds. And if they're interested, then we can take their name and number and the team will give them a call. We go through a whole matching process to try and understand what the person's needs are, you know, their family situation, and then we'll look to match them with the dog. So we've actually rehomed a couple of dogs into the Eyre Peninsula the last couple of months. And so, yeah, we're happy to do that anywhere, and we go through a whole process. So, it's a good solid process, that one.
1: Yeah, I know our general manager, Darren Allard's just gotten one from you guys as well, little Bowie as well. So he's over the moon about that. If people did want a bit more information about what you guys do, is there a website they can go to?
2: Yeah, they could just go to GAP SA, or they can just give the team a call and one of our officers will step them through the process. We're actually also opening our new greyhound adoption centre here at Angle Park. So from the 22nd of August onwards, people can actually come and view multiple greyhounds at any one point in time. We'll be open, you know, every day. So that's another option if they're ever in Adelaide. But, yeah, look at the website or give the team a call, and we're more than happy to talk through the options.
1: Oh, amazing. And we look forward to seeing you this Sunday at the Port Lincoln Show. Steve, thanks for jumping in and having a chat with us.
2: No worries. Thanks for the opportunity.
0: Vegas is the city that never sleeps.
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1: One of the highlights of the week, as always, is catching up with entertainment reporter Jaden Forster. We had an interesting chat earlier this week. There was a little bit of a war of words between Lynn McGranger and the organisers of the Logies. A bit of an awkward one, this one. Going to share that with you up next.
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1: Got in with us this morning. G'day, Jaden. How are you, mate?
2: Good, thanks, Riz. Good morning.
1: Hey, there's a bit of a... What's happened here between Lynn McGranger and the organisers of the Logies?
2: I don't know. Basically, it's a very, very bad look, I have to be honest with you. Basically, it's like this she said, they said, or she says, they say kind of, I guess, war of words, basically, that's broken out between Lynn McGranger, former Home and Away star, of course, Irene Home and Away, and the organisers of the Logies. Of course, Lynn won the Gold Logie last year. And she is very much saying that she didn't get an invitation to the Logies that are coming up on a couple of weeks' time, the 16th of August. She says, you know, she's happy to go. She's happy to present an award. She's happy to go in the future. No problems there. But the Logies, they're saying that, yes, we did actually send her an invite. And her agent back in June RSVP'd to us to say that, no, she will not be going because she's going to be travelling. I guess where it gets a bit murky is I'm very much hearing that she has nothing in the diary for that particular date in August. So I don't know what's going on, but at this particular point in time, at this stage, Lynn McGranger, last year's Gold Logie winner, will not be at the Logies on the 16th of August.
1: Oh dear, has the PA had a bit of a mare here?
2: I don't know. It's an interesting one. You know, it kind of reminds me of the older sort of thing that we sort of see come up from time to time. You know, did the invitation get lost in the mail or the email, so to speak, these days, because that's the way they come out. But as well, you know, maybe it also reminds me actually of a story that Pamela Anderson told not too long ago about a movie that a production company sent her agent back in the day, and the agent thought it was a bad idea, so didn't even show it to Pamela Anderson. I don't think that's the case here, of course. I'm not suggesting that. But yeah, it's an interesting one. I mean, she says she didn't get an invite. They're saying she did get an invite. So who knows? It's got lost somewhere. To a point in time, it doesn't look like she's going to be there, which, I mean, if it is an issue, you know, if she's not travelling, if she is around and everything, and, you know, for whatever reason, the invite's got lost or whatever, even if she's replied no, I mean, surely, Riz, surely if you're the producers of the Logies, you'd be on the phone to her and her agent 50 times a day to try and get her there and offering her everything to try and get her there just to make it happen, because you don't want the Gold Logie winner from last year not being there at the Logies when they roll around the following year. That's just a very bad look. So anyway, hopefully, maybe she might be there on the 16th of August, but at this point in time, not happen.
1: Oh, phone calls, emails, carrier pigeons, everything to get that to work for her. I would have thought.
2: Done, guys.
1: Hey, just to finish off here, another Hollywood couple has tied the knot.
2: Looks like it. Bradley Cooper and Gigi Hadid, they've been spotted walking around Paris overnight with matching rings on their left ring fingers, of course, leading to instant speculation that they've secretly tied the knot, which, I mean, it's a surprise because they're a very, you know, private couple, probably more private than Tom Holland and Zendaya, to be honest with you, but they're a very private couple, so we didn't even know that they were engaged, if they are in fact engaged. Maybe it's an engagement ring, maybe it's a wedding ring, maybe it's just an aura ring from Harvey Norman, I don't know. But basically something's going on because you don't walk around the streets as a Hollywood A-list couple with rings on your finger and expect nobody to notice. This we'll find out in due course.
1: Yeah, more to come on that one, no doubt. Well, Jaden, always great chatting with you, mate, and look forward to catching up with you on Thursday.
2: Catch you then.
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1: Now, of course, tomorrow is going to be a massive one at the Port Lincoln Show. We cannot wait. It's always great. It was fantastic last year and hoping to be even better this year. Touch wood. The rain holds off and we have a great day. Hey, we're going to be broadcasting live as well. So join us tomorrow from 9 a.m. as we are right in the heart of the action at the Port Lincoln Show. Good news as well. We've got some fun games for the kids. Stacks of awesome prizes, which is a massive shout out to some of our amazing local businesses that have donated these prizes for this one. And plenty of good vibes all day long. So come on down and say hello. Enjoy everything the Port Lincoln Show has to offer. We'll see you there. If you want some more info on the Port Lincoln Show, just visit their website, portlincolnshow.com.au. The other thing as well, check them out on social media. Heaps of updates been going on throughout the last couple of weeks. So if you're looking for some highlights, you'll find them there on the Port Lincoln Show Facebook page. But make sure you get down there. We're going to be there live from 9 a.m. Magic 89.9, live, local, and loving the Port Lincoln Show.
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4: Hi there, Alana McIntyre here with the latest. The Energy Minister says we need housing policies for the long term as auction clearance rates plummet. Some experts are raising fears for first home buyers, with more people being pushed to the cheaper stock and rents in some areas increasing. But Chris Bowen says the latest changes to negative gearing and capital gains tax are giving people a fair shot.
5: Hence, we have delivered real change. Now, not every first home buyer is in an opportunity to take that offer up straight away. They're out looking at houses. But over time, first home buyers need better shots.
4: We're seeing delays across the country this morning at airports, and not just because of the air traffic control staff shortage. Online check-in is down for Virgin across the country for both domestic and international travellers. Jake Colajasny has been identified as the Geelong player at the centre of the AFL concussion waiver scandal. The 30-year-old defender says he's disappointed that his medical history has been made public. A powerful cold front is sweeping the nation. Intense rain and storms are moving through WA at the moment, and they'll hit SA and then inland parts of New South Wales later this weekend. And today is the first day of the ECCA in Brisbane. About 500,000 people are set to head there over the next 9 days.
0: Sharky Sports Bar, your front row seat to live sport.
4: The Lions have reminded everyone why they've won the last two premierships. They thrashed top four contenders, the Hawks, at the Gabba last night by 67 points. Coach Chris Fagan says the moment Sam Draper set up Ryan Lester for a goal in his 250th was one of the best.
6: That's one of my favourite, that'll go down as one of my favourite ever moments of coaching the Brisbane Lions, when Sam Draper had the presence of mind to actually give him the ball and let him kick a goal on his 250th. I thought that was just so good.
4: But even after that big loss, Hawthorn will enter the final fortnight of the home and away season in third. And today, the Demons are taking on the Dockers at the MCG.
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0: at 9:15 a.m. 1.52 metres. For Franklin Harbour, we have a low tide, 11:16 this morning, of 0.49 of a metre, with a high tide tomorrow, 12:47 p.m. of 1.75 metres. For Coffin Bay, we have a high tide at 12:08 this afternoon of 1.1 metres, a low tide 8:32 this evening, 0.36 of a metre. For Streaky Bay, we have a high tide at 12:45 this afternoon, 1.6 metres, low tide at 6:20 this evening, 0.6 of a metre. For Tumby Bay, we have a low tide at 9:49 this evening, half a metre. A high tide, 11:58 tomorrow morning, of 1.65 metres. And for Port Lincoln, we have a low tide, 9:21 this evening, 0.42 of a metre. A high tide, 11:34 tomorrow morning, 1.45 metres.
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0: For the West Coast today, partly cloudy, very high chance of showers, most likely in the late afternoon and evening. Chance of a thunderstorm too near the coast in the evening. Winds north to northwesterly around 25 to 35 kilometres an hour. Ellerston getting up to 20, Woodner expecting 19. The Eastern Air Peninsula, partly cloudy, very high chance of showers, winds northerly 25 to 35 kilometres an hour. Cleve expecting 19, Kimber getting up to 17. For the Lower Air Peninsula, partly cloudy, high chance of showers, the chance of a thunderstorm at night, winds northerly 22, 30 kilometres an hour. Coffin Bay expecting a top of 20, 19 for Cummins and Port Lincoln.
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11: Hi there, Alana McIntyre here with the latest. Australians hoping to fly today can expect delays due to an air traffic control staff shortage, and online check-in is down for Virgin across the country for both domestic and international travellers. Passengers planning to fly out of Sydney have been told to expect delays of at least an hour. Jake Colajasny says he's disappointed his private medical history has been made public after it was revealed he's the Geelong player at the centre of a secret concussion deal. The AFL has issued Geelong a please explain letter, and former AFL players are demanding transparency on exactly what happened. Geelong CEO Steve Hocking has denied the player was pressured into making a deal.
12: I take responsibility for the fact that we didn't lodge it with the AFL and the PA.
11: The defender says he participated fully in the AFL's independent concussion panel process and was comfortable with the outcome. A 17-year-old has been charged in Victoria, accused of leaving notes on shops around Melbourne and regional areas, telling the shop owners to call the commission. The notes referring to the cartel targeting businesses with firebombings linked to organised crime figures. A judge in the US has called Meta a public nuisance, saying the social media giant that owns Instagram and Facebook is fueling a youth mental health crisis. And a powerful cold front is moving over southern Australia. It's bringing lots of rain and windy conditions to WA and South Australia today. That wet weather will hit inland parts of New South Wales later this weekend.
0: Sharky Sports Bar, your front row seat to live sport.
11: A huge win for the Lions last night. They defeated the third-placed Hawks by 67 points at the Gabba. Hawthorn coach Sam Mitchell admits they're better than that.
3: But we had a lot of missed opportunities in the game. You know, we kicked, missed some shots and missed some skill errors and didn't handle parts of the game well enough, which could have got us some pressure on them, but we weren't able to get close enough to cause them enough trouble.
11: And today the Demons are taking on the Dockers at the G.
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6: Lower west coastal waters, winds northerly 15 to 20 knots, seas 1 to 1.5 metres, decreasing to 1 metre by early evening. The swell, southwesterly 2.5 to 3 metres. For central coastal waters, winds northerly 15 to 20 knots, seas 1 to 1.5 metres, decreasing to 1 metre by early evening. The swell, southwesterly 2.5 to 3 metres. And for Spencer Gulf coastal waters, winds northerly 15 to 20 knots, seas 1 to 1.5 metres, the swell, south to southwesterly below a metre, increasing 1 to 1.5 metres south of Cowal to Wallaroo.
0: 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Weather Watch.
6: For the west coast this afternoon, sunny, winds northerly around 20 to 30 kilometres now. Elliston and Woodner expecting a top of 18. The eastern Eyre Peninsula, mostly sunny, winds becoming light in the late afternoon. Cleve getting up to 16, 15 for Kimber. The lower Eyre Peninsula, sunny, winds northerly around 15 to 25 kilometres now. Coffin Bay 17, 16 for Cummins and Port Lincoln.
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14: I'm John Fabris. More delays at Sydney Airport today is having knock-on ramifications for travellers across Australia. Airlines for Australia and New Zealand, Stephen Beckett, questions why the problem persists.
15: We've just had 3 days in a row where Air Services Australia has not been able to roster enough people in the air traffic control centres. Today, there's more than 150 flights impacted.
14: SA's confirmed another 28 wild cases of H5 bird flu, including from the Limestone Coast and Kangaroo Island, raising the state's total to 147. WA's BHP export terminal in Port Hedlands facing more worker industrial action this weekend. A two-day strike over wages. And half of England and all of Wales is now officially in drought. July was the driest on record for England, where farmers such as John Pawsey are having to adapt.
16: We've now had 3 dry springs in a row. We probably just have to accept that that is going to happen and change our rotations accordingly.
0: Sharky Sports Bar, your front row seat to live sport.
17: Melbourne locked horns with AFL ladder leaders Fremantle at the MCG. Demons coach Stephen King says they're treating it as a dress rehearsal for September.
18: We played them in round 2 over there and started really poorly on the road, and I think we've evolved a lot, matured a lot and grown a lot from that game. So really excited to see where we're at in terms of testing ourselves against a team that's really well coached. It's got talent, experience, you know, across the park.
17: Meanwhile, Jake Colajasny has been revealed as the Cats player at the centre of a secret concussion deal. AFL Commission Chair Craig Drummond, who was Geelong president when the deal was signed, has apologised for the club's mistakes. He says while Colajasny agreed to the deal, the club went too far by including a waiver, and it's now been removed. NRL action heads west today, where the Storm meets rivals Manly in front of a sold-out crowd in Perth. And in cricket, Bangladesh has crumbled for just 54 in its second knock in the three-day test in the top end. The Aussie 11 winning by an innings and 38 runs. That's sport. I'm Harrison Preeve.
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7: By the west coast this afternoon, sunny, winds northerly around 20 to 30 kilometres an hour. Elliston and Woodner expecting a top of 18. The eastern air peninsula, mostly sunny, winds becoming light in the late afternoon. Cleve getting up to 16, 15 for Kimber. The lower air peninsula, sunny, winds northerly around 15 to 25 kilometres an hour. Coffin Bay 17, 16 for Cummins and Port Lincoln.
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11: I'm John Fabris. Australia's airline schedules are being disrupted by staff shortages for air traffic control at Sydney Airport. Stephen Beckett from Airlines for Australia and New Zealand telling the ABC a solution's long overdue.
12: The problem in the tower has been going on for years and Australian travellers are having enough of it.
11: Russia's now facing more extensive sanctions passed in a landslide vote in America's Senate. Democrat Senator Richard Blumenthal directly addressing Russia's president on the war with Ukraine.
13: Every dollar denied the Kremlin makes it harder for Russia to finance its reign of terror, which Ukrainians endure, killing civilians.
11: And more declassified UFO files have been released in America. Multiple accounts of silent giant triangle-shaped aircraft in the sky. Secretary of State Marco Rubio appearing on Fox.
14: Had repeated instances of something operating in the airspace over restricted nuclear facilities, and it's not ours, and we don't know whose it is.
0: Sharky Sports Bar, your front row seat to live sport.
1: Let's head to the MCG, where at last check, Melbourne leads Fremantle by 1 point in the second quarter. Port to face the Swans at the SCG. Power coach Josh Carr hoping to match Sydney's pressure.
4: It starts with giving ourselves a decent look through the midfield, you know, getting inside our forward 50, hold it in there, and obviously, you know, defensively, you know, they're a team that's going to challenge us.
1: The Cats have their sights on the top six, facing cellar dwellers Essendon at Cadinia Park. It's the Crows versus Richmond tonight at the Adelaide Oval. Storm star Cameron Munster's back from a knee injury to tackle Manly in today's sold-out NRL encounter in Perth. Coach Craig Bellamy says the 5-8 returns ahead of schedule.
15: It brings a bit of nonsense to training and around that. We've really missed him. You know, him and Harry obviously have been, you know, big losses for us, and then you had, you know, Jerome to it, so him coming back, and he's probably come back a week early for us.
1: And Auckland FC is taking on Chelsea in their women's football friendly being played at Eden Park. That's sport. I'm Harrison Freed.
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17: For the west coast this afternoon, sunny, winds northerly around 20 to 30 kilometres an hour. Elliston and Wood expecting a top of 18. The eastern air peninsula, mostly sunny, winds becoming light in the late afternoon. Cleve getting up to 16, 15 for Kimber. The lower air peninsula, sunny, winds northerly around 15 to 25 kilometres an hour. Coffin Bay 17, 16 for Cummins and Port Lincoln.
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11: I'm John Fabris. Thousands more passengers across Australia are being impacted by delays at Sydney Airport due to limited air traffic control staff. Stephen Beckett from Airlines for Australia and New Zealand telling the ABC it's been going on for years.
12: It is throwing the schedules out the window and impacting the travelling public. Many people are missing international connections and vital connections to regional Australia.
11: America's Senate's passed more significant sanctions on Russia. It potentially threatens to hit India and China with tariffs, but Senator Richard Blumenthal insists it's time to end the war with Ukraine.
13: We send a message to Vladimir Putin, you will not win this war. Time to come to the table for peace.
11: And a fifth set of declassified UFO files have been released in America. Democrat Senator Kirsten Gillibrand telling Fox she agrees with Republicans UFOs flying over U.S. nuclear facilities is a worry.
14: We do not find it acceptable to have unknown aerial phenomenon.
0: Sharky Sports Bar, your front row seat to live sport.
15: A seesawing contest at the G, where at last check Fremantle's up by 3 points over the Demons in the third quarter. Swans bracing for a stern test against Port Adelaide at the SCG. Coach Dean Cox reckons the Power's pressure out of stoppage is elite.
16: You talk about the way a side defends the ground. They're top four in a lot of metrics, whether it's restrict uncontested marks, length of ground chain. So they're really strong in that. Contested stoppage dominance comes when they play well.
15: Geelong to host Essendon, and the Crows tackle Richmond tonight at the Adelaide Oval. And our All Action's kicking off in Perth with the Storm looking to put a dent in Manly's finals hopes. A sweltering test awaits the Wallabies as they face Japan in their rugby tests in Osaka. Travis Head becomes the fifth player to win back-to-back Allan Border medals, edging out Alex Carey for the prized award, while the Aussie 11s demolished Bangladesh by an innings and 38 runs in the three-day test in the top end. And Kashia Nowinia has clinched stage 7 of the Tour de France Femme to take a narrow overall lead. That's sport. I'm Harrison Freed.
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7: Arno Bay first up. Next tide is a high at 12:09 p.m. tomorrow, 1.6 metres with a low tide at 10:13 tomorrow evening, 0.37 of a metre. For Franklin Harbour, we have a low tide at 11:16 this evening, 0.49 of a metre, and a high tide 12:47 after midnight of 1.75 metres. Coffin Bay, low tide 8:32 this evening, 0.36 per metre. High tide at 12:12 tomorrow morning, 1.25 metres. For Streaky Bay, we have a low tide at 6:20 this evening, 0.62 of a metre. A high tide at 10:44 this evening, 0.9 of a metre. For Tumby Bay, low tide at 9:49 this evening, of 0.5 of a metre. High tide 11:58 tomorrow morning, of 1.65 metres. And Port Lincoln, we have a low tide at 9:21 this evening, 0.42 of a metre. High tide 11:34 tomorrow morning, of 1.45 metres.
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7: For the West Coast today, partly cloudy, very high chance of showers, most likely this afternoon and this evening. A chance of a thunderstorm too. Winds north to northwesterly, 25 to 35 kilometres an hour. Ellerston should get up to a top of 20 today. Woodner expecting 19. For the Eastern Air Peninsula, cloudy, very high chance of rain, most likely late afternoon and this evening. Winds northerly, 25 to 35 kilometres an hour. Cleve getting up to 18, 17 for Kimber, and the Lower Air Peninsula. Peninsula, partly cloudy, high chance of showers, most likely this afternoon and this evening. Chance of a thunderstorm this evening too. Winds northerly, 15 to 25 kilometres an hour. Coffin Bay, a top of 20 expected. Cummins getting up to 19. Port Lincoln also 19.
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We broke.

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12: Hi, I'm John Fabris. Another day of Sydney airport delays caused by a scarcity of control tower staff. Stephen Beckett from Airlines for Australia and New Zealand telling Nine it has a domino effect.
13: When they're delayed out of Sydney and heading, say, to Cairns, that Cairns flight is then delayed for its next route. So what it does is it bakes in delays right across the domestic and international network.
12: President Trump's top General Dan Kane's reportedly pushing for the US to exit the war with Iran. National security analyst Beth Sanna understands the general's warning more strikes won't make Iran surrender.
14: There is no military solution alone to this problem. We need to find a way out. But finding that way out is, you know, the big challenge.
12: And all of Wales and half of England's now drought declared, as many green spaces such as Hyde Park turn brown. Meteorologist Stephen Keats puts it in perspective.
15: Southern England has recorded its driest month ever, and that's in a series going back to 1836.
11: Sharky Sports Bar, your front row seat to live sport.
16: Melbourne and Fremantle trading blows at the MCG. At last check, the Dockers up by 9 in the final quarter. The Swans and Port square off at the SCG, while Geelong and Essendon do battle at Cadinia Park. Don's interim coach Dean Solomon says the trip to the Qatari is always a daunting task.
17: One of the great clubs for a long period of time on their home deck, you know, and they're playing a good brand of footy. Got some youth that have come in and excited that forward line of theirs. And yeah, it's a big challenge for ours, but a young group, they're like a red rubber ball. They bounce back up.
16: Crows to face the Tigers tonight at the Adelaide Oval. Switching codes for Storm trails Manly 14-0 in the first half of their NRL clash in Perth. The Wallabies tackle Japan in stifling conditions in their rugby test in Osaka. Alexi Popperin suffered a straight sets loss to his Argentinian opponent in the round of 32 at the Canadian Open, while fellow Aussie Maya Joint went down in three sets in Toronto. And Western Sydney faces Melbourne victory in the Australia Cup, while Juventus and Inter Milan to go head-to-head tonight in Perth. That's sport. I'm Harrison Preeb.
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18: Lower west coastal waters, winds northerly 15 to 20 knots, seas 1 to 1.5 metres, decreasing to 1 metre by early evening. The swell southwesterly 2.5 to 3 metres. For central coastal waters, winds northerly 15 to 20 knots, seas 1 to 1.5 metres, decreasing to 1 metre by early evening. The swell southwesterly 2.5 to 3 metres. And for Spencer Gulf coastal waters, winds northerly 15 to 20 knots, seas 1 to 1.5 metres, the swell south to southwesterly below a metre, increasing 1 to 1.5 metres south of Cowell to Wallaroo.
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2: 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Weather Watch.
18: For the West Coast today, partly cloudy, very high chance of showers, most likely this afternoon and this evening. A chance of a thunderstorm too. Winds north to northwesterly, 25 to 35 kilometres an hour. Ellerston should get up to a top of 20 today. Woodner expecting 19. For the Eastern Air Peninsula, cloudy, very high chance of rain, most likely late afternoon and this evening. Winds northerly, 25 to 35 kilometres an hour. Clear getting up to 18, 17 for Kimber. And the Lower Air Peninsula, partly cloudy, high chance of showers, most likely this afternoon and this evening. Chance of a thunderstorm this evening too. Winds northerly, 15 to 25 kilometres an hour. Coffin Bay, a top of 20 expected. Cummins getting up to 19. Port Lincoln also 19.
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6: Afternoon, it is Mikey in for the 20 biggest hits right around the country. Hey everyone, we are going to count down the 20 biggest hits. Of course, it's voted by you on the free iHeart app. Also, we'll get the latest in gaming and tech news with Docky coming up in a few moments. And of course, it's a huge week in the world of entertainment news. We're going to get the lowdown on that. What's been trending on stories this week with Ash. It's all coming up on the iHeart Countdown. But of course, it's the 20 biggest hits coming up. Her latest new religion in the iHeart Countdown. Oh, here we go. Cherry Bomb taking on Alanis Morissette. It's at number 20 this week in the iHeart Countdown right around the country.

0: is the 20 biggest songs you gave the thumbs up to this week. Mr. Robot. Your latest in gaming and tech news.
1: Yeah, look, it's not every day that the studio behind Pokemon decides to make a dark post-apocalyptic action game, but Game Freak has done exactly that with their new released Beast of Reincarnation. It's a massive departure from their usual colourful adventures. You play as Emma, a young woman tasked with cleansing a ruined Japan of dangerous plant-like blight. Every time she cleanses the corruption, she absorbs it into herself, which is a massive burden to carry. Thankfully, you're not fighting alone. You have Koo, a trusty blight-infected dog who battles right by your side. Well, this game does incredibly well as its combat. It's fast, fluid, and heavily relies on parrying enemy attacks, similar to games like Sekiro, but far more forgiving. Directing Koo to unleash elemental attacks while you slice through enemies feels highly rewarding and punchy. It's not a flawless victory though. The adventure lasts about 20 to 30 hours, and unfortunately you will see the same enemy types in overgrown city environments repeat far too often. I also highly recommend switching the audio to the Japanese track, as the English voices feel a little bit flat. Despite the lack of variety, the action is undeniably fun. My final verdict, it is recommended, especially if you want a great action RPG that just won't punish you endlessly. 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
1: 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Number 16.

Sabrina House Tour, as voted by you this week at number 16 in the iHeart Countdown. Mikey in this afternoon. Don't forget to jump onto our website, and you, my friend, can get yourself on the standby list for Steal My Standby for a trip to Vegas to the iHeart Radio Festival. Be on that standby list because, again, Monday, if we say your name, you're going to have 30 minutes to call us back. And if you can do that, the good news is this. You'll be on that standby list. Trip to Vegas to the iHeart Radio Festival. $3,000 in spending money. Of course, return flights for you plus one. Who are you taking with you? That all needs to be worked out.

0: The iHeart Countdown is the 20 biggest songs you gave the thumbs up to this week. Tick-tock. 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
1: Yeah.
2: Well, $2 billion was made in the opening week of Spider-Man Brand New Day, and some funny things have been coming out on the press tour with Zendaya, Tom Holland. Obviously, they are married in real life, as they say. But this is really interesting, sort of peeling back the curtain as to what goes on behind the scenes. Have a listen.
3: You, and it's Spider-Man taking a drink on set.
4: Oh, is that in the behind the scenes?
3: Can you talk about how this actually, it's going through your eye?
4: Basically, my eyes in my mask, they clip off. And what I can do is I can take my left one out, and there's a little like thing that I pull out, and then I put a squeezy tube down into my mouth, and then I can drink from a bottle. But what I found out now is
5: I have this video of you doing that in New York. There's this little kid behind him just watching him drink from his eye.
4: Like, you're ruining the magic
5: for
4: me. What I found out is if I push the mask forward, I can now squeeze like gum and stuff.
3: Oh, good.
4: Down the eye hole.
3: A snack.
4: And then I'm like this. You know, I've had a Kit Kat in the suit
5: now.
4: How
5: do you get it out?
4: Well, I would probably just wait to take off the suit to spit it out, or if I got a Kit Kat, I swallow it.
2: Yeah, you are eating that Kit Kat, absolutely. Loving all these behind-the-scenes little moments from Spider-Man Brand New Day. It is in cinemas now.
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14: I'm John Fabris. More delays at Sydney Airport today, snowballing through Australia's wider air travel. Airlines for Australia and New Zealand, Stephen Beckett, questions why Sydney's problems persist.
15: We've just had 3 days in a row where Air Services Australia has not been able to roster enough people in the air traffic control centres. Today, there's more than 150 flights impacted.
14: H5 avian flu's been found for the first time in New South Wales in native birds. The greater crested terns were found near Wentworth and Narooma. SA's confirmed another 28 wild cases of bird flu, including from the Limestone Coast and Kangaroo Island. Parts of SA and Victoria, including Melbourne, are set to be hit by powerful winds from tomorrow morning. Sarah Scully at the Bureau is also forecasting a decent splash.
16: Widespread areas of rain that will develop across southeastern parts of South Australia, southern New South Wales, Victoria, and eventually northern parts of Tasmania as well.
13: Sharky Sports Bar, your front row seat to live sport.
17: Melbourne and Fremantle have played out one of the games of the AFL season at the MCG.
18: Kingsmen take down one of the biggest scalps in a long, long time and stamp themselves as a potential premiership wildcard.
17: Closing stages on Fox Footy, the Demons clinching a 113-109 upset over the ladder leaders. Harrison Petty, Harry Sharp and Bailey Laurie slotting 3 goals apiece. Port Adelaide leads the Swans by 2 points in the second quarter at the SCG. Geelong up by 12 over the Bombers in the opening term at the Cattery. Meanwhile, Jake Collajasny's been revealed as the Cats player at the centre of a secret concussion deal. AFL Commission Chair, Chris Craig Drummond, who was Geelong president when the deal was signed, has apologised for the club's mistakes. He says while Colajasny agreed to the deal, the club went too far by including a waiver and it's now been removed. And closing in on full time in the NRL in Perth, where the Storm leads Manly 42-14. That's sport. I'm Harrison Freeve.
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1: For the West Coast today, partly cloudy. Very high chance of showers, most likely this afternoon and this evening. A chance of a thunderstorm too. Winds north to northwesterly, 25 to 35 kilometres an hour. Ellerston should get up to a top of 20 today. Wooden are expecting 19. For the Eastern Peninsula, cloudy. Very high chance of rain, most likely late afternoon and this evening. Winds northerly, 25 to 35 kilometres an hour. Cleve getting up to 18, 17 for Kimber. And the Lower Air Peninsula, partly cloudy. High chance of showers, most likely this afternoon and this evening. Chance of a thunderstorm this evening too. Winds northerly, 15 to 25 kilometres an hour. Coffin Bay, a top of 20 expected. Cummins getting up to 19. Port Lincoln also 19.
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7: 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In fact, we're halfway through, which means very soon we're going to find out this week's number one. We'll catch up with Doki Darko soon. And if you're just joining us, if you're not on the standby list for a trip to Vegas, I'm going to give you the details on how that can happen and you to attend the iHeartRadio Festival over in Las Vegas.
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7: There's been concerns about Ariana Grande this week as far as her health. She is on tour. She's doing good. Her latest, Hate That I Made You Love Me, plays now at number 9 in the iHeart Countdown right around the country.

0: Countdown is the 20 biggest songs you gave the thumbs up to this week. 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
1: Basketball fans, the digital offseason is officially over. We just got our first proper look at NBA 2K27, and it's clear the developers have been taking notes. The new gameplay trailer's out now, and it shows off cover athletes Victor Wembanyama, Caitlin Clark, and Derrick Rose looking incredibly sharp. But it's what's happening under the hood that's really interesting. If you're a fan of the story-driven My Career mode, then you're in for a treat. This year features a prelude called Fire and Concrete, and it takes your player to the absolute roots of streetball, the legendary Rucker Park in New York. You'll have to prove yourself on the outdoor courts before making it to the big leagues. In terms of gameplay, they're introducing a dynamic dunk meter. It actively measures how close a defender is to you while you're in the air. Dive into an open lane and your timing window is huge. Try to dunk in heavy traffic and you're going to need perfect precision. It's a great change that rewards smart play. You can add in a unified auction house across all major consoles and updated real-world salary rules, and the game's looking deeper than it ever has before. 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

Countdown is the 20 biggest songs you gave the thumbs up to this week. Push, rewind. Let's take you back to when this was in the countdown. 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

0: 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And are you on the standby list for the trip to Vegas? Steal my standby. 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Get yourself on that standby list. 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Yep. To the iHeartRadio Festival, BTS, Benson Boone, Snoop Dogg, Zara Larsson, Lainey Wilson. The lineup is absolutely massive, and we want to get you there. Here's the thing. It's a $20,000 prize. I'm talking flights for you plus one, there and back. Transfers from the hotel to the airport, airport hotel. 5 nights of accommodation at MGM. 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

0: 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Tick-tock, tick-tock. 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

0: 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I like it. 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But it is good to know that Timbaland, after all these years, still remembers the lines to the song. So that's always good as well. 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
11: 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Phoebe Litchfield had smashed the fastest half century in the 100. The Aussie reached 50 off just 20 balls on her way to an unbeaten 71, steering Sunrisers leads past Birmingham Phoenix. The Bulldogs have held off a fast-finishing Cowboys 28-26 in today's NRLW clash in Belmore. Aussie Maya Joint has lost in three sets in the round of 32 at the Canadian Open in Toronto. And Polish cyclist Kasia Nyumiadoma-Finney holds the yellow jersey heading into the penultimate stage of Tour de France Femme.
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The iHeart Countdown is created by you for your listening pleasure. So kick back and enjoy it. 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

It's the 20 biggest hits as voted by you on the free iHeart app. Josh Fawaz this week at number 2 as voted by you. Let's recap the top 5 this week with Sam Fender, Olivia Dean coming in at number 5. Alex Warren. In 4th place, Harry Styles in 3rd. Josh Fawaz in 2nd. And don't forget to get on the standby list for Steal My Standby. You could be off to Vegas for the iHeartRadio Festival. Let's find out this week's number 1. It's Taylor Swift. From Toy Story 5, let's play now. I Knew It, I Knew You. This week at number 1 is voted by you on the free iHeart app.

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0: 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Ah, the memories. Or the lack of them. 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

0: before Philia would have heard it 4 in the morning, because clubs used to be open till 5 in the morning. 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
19: Yes, welcome back to Australia's biggest party. It's Scudder and Ed Coleman here, soundtracking whatever you're doing out there tonight. How you doing, Ed?
20: Yes, amazing, thank you. We have some world-class talent for you tonight in the shape of Yves V with an exclusive guest mix all the way from Belgium.
19: Yes, of Tomorrowland fame. He's been everywhere and done everything except for The Hype. Let's tick that off tonight. Ed

0: 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You are tuned in to The Hype.
1: Yes, it is Ed Coleman and Scudder with you. Let us know what you're up to tonight. Hit us up at The Hype Radio on Instagram. And right about now, DJ Delicious is about to grace the decks.
0: And she always has something tasty in store for us. Here she is on The Hype.
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0: Hype. That was an exclusive mix from DJ Delicious. Ed Coleman and Scudder with you.
1: 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And to continue the party, Jai Waterhouse, all the way from the Gold Coast, is taking over right now.

0: 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You're tuned in to The Hype, a big second hour in store tonight.
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12: This is the after party.
0: Yes, that's right. Another hour of The Hype, and this is all exclusive. You will not hear this anywhere else.
1: So good to have you along. Glad to see your name was on the guest list. We have exclusive mixes you will not hear anywhere else.
0: And to kick off the after party, Ed Coleman is in the mix. Take it away.

0: This is the Hype After Party. You won't hear these mixes anywhere else. So that was Ed Coleman just then kicking off proceedings.
1: Ed Coleman and Scudder with you. Welcome to the most exclusive party in town. Yes, it is the after party on the Hype. And right now, Scudder, it's your time to shine, mate. Here are the headphones. Quick, jump on the decks. Here he is, exclusively in the mix, Scudder on the Hype.
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0: 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That was an exclusive mix from Scudder.
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3: Guest mix.
0: Yes, it certainly is. And isn't that a sexy new sweeper? Yes, we have Melbourne DJ Leash making her debut on The Hype tonight.
1: Yes, I'm super excited to see what she has in store. Letting her off the... never mind. Here she is on The Hype.
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0: And that was Leash for the last half an hour. Absolutely unleashing here on The Hype. Thank you for that, Mix.
1: Amazing stuff. You're welcome back anytime. And ignore Scott's bad joke.
0: You certainly are. 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
0: 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Weather Watch.
8: On the west coast, a cloudy one with a very high chance of showers with some possible small hail west of Nullarbor and the chance of a thunderstorm south of Streaky Bay with some west to northwesterly winds 25 to 35 kilometres per hour, tending west to southwesterly 35 to 50 kilometres per hour throughout the day, then becoming westerly 25 to 35 kilometres per hour during this evening. Top temperatures in Elliston is 16 and Woodner with a top of 13. On the eastern Eyre Peninsula, a cloudy one with a very high chance of rain and the chance of a thunderstorm as well, with some north to northwesterly winds 20 to 30 kilometres per hour, turning westerly 25 to 40 kilometres per hour throughout the day, with top temperatures in Cleve 14 and Kimber with a top of 13. Finally, on the lower Eyre Peninsula, a cloudy one with a very high chance of showers and the chance of a thunderstorm, with some north to northwesterly winds 20 to 30 kilometres per hour, turning west to southwesterly 25 to 40 kilometres per hour throughout the day. Top temperatures in Coffin Bay 15, Cummins 13 and Port Lincoln with a top today of 14.
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0: 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Weather Watch. Weather Watch.
1: On the west coast, a cloudy one with a very high chance of showers with some possible small hail west of Nullarbor and the chance of a thunderstorm south of Streaky Bay with some west to northwesterly winds 25 to 35 kilometres per hour, tending west to southwesterly 35 to 50 kilometres per hour throughout the day. Then becoming westerly 25 to 35 kilometres per hour during this evening. Top temperatures in Elliston 16 and Woodner with a top of 13. On the eastern Eyre Peninsula, a cloudy one with a very high chance of rain and the chance of a thunderstorm as well, with some north to northwesterly winds 20 to 30 kilometres per hour, turning westerly 25 to 40 kilometres per hour throughout the day, with top temperatures in Cleve 14 and Kimber with a top of 13. Finally, on the lower Eyre Peninsula, a cloudy one with a very high chance of showers and the chance of a thunderstorm with some north to northwesterly winds 20 to 30 kilometres per hour, turning west to southwesterly 25 to 40 kilometres per hour throughout the day. Top temperatures in Coffin Bay 15, Cummins 13 and Port Lincoln with a top today of 14.
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0: 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Your T-shirt's ripped. 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
15: Good morning, Alana McIntyre here with the latest. Donald Trump has his eye on a tiny town in New South Wales as the US works to secure more critical and rare earth supply and compete with China. The United States Department of War is going to provide a loan to Melbourne-based Sunrise Energy Metals to expand its project at Fitfield in New South Wales. The mine near Parkes is sourcing scandium. It's a rare earth mineral that's needed for defence, planes and data centres. The United Arab Emirates says Iran has targeted a tanker while it was transiting the Strait of Hormuz. Iran says the strait's only going to reopen if the US accepts its terms. Serbia's backing Ukraine's bid to join NATO as Vladimir Zelensky makes his first official visit. Aussie men between 50 and 69 will be able to test every 2 years for prostate cancer under updated clinical guidelines. The federal government is launching its $5 million advertising campaign to help parents and children spot bullying in the playground and online. And a new Italian study suggests children who start using social media earlier may perform worse at school. Those who began using social media at ages 14 and 15 consistently scored higher in language and maths tests than those who began earlier. Canterbury University Education Professor Cheryl Brown says there are many other factors affecting a child's digital experience.
16: Just to look at one aspect of that is to sort of take a narrow slice of the problem.
0: Sharky Sports Bar, your front row seat to live sport.
15: The Crows have survived a scare from Richmond to keep their top four hopes alive. Adelaide coach Matthew Nix calling their 9-point win at a drenched Adelaide Oval ugly.
17: The conditions didn't help second half. I think it was always going to be a bit of a slog, but even early we were just not where we needed to be. So we had a short turnaround but there'll be some guys that are challenged out of this one.
15: Geelong defeated Essendon by 67 points and Sydney had a 97-point win over Port.
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0: 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Weather Watch.
22: On the west coast, a cloudy one with a very high chance of showers with some possible small hail west of Nullarbor and the chance of a thunderstorm south of Streaky Bay with some west to northwesterly winds 25 to 35 kilometres per hour, tending west to southwesterly 35 to 50 kilometres per hour throughout the day, then becoming westerly 25 to 35 kilometres per hour during this evening. Top temperatures in Elliston 16 and Woodna with a top of 13. On the eastern Eyre Peninsula, a cloudy one with a very high chance of rain and the chance of a thunderstorm as well, with some north to northwesterly winds 20 to 30 kilometres per hour, turning westerly 25 to 40 kilometres per hour throughout the day, with top temperatures in Cleve 14 and Kimber with a top of 13. Finally, on the lower Eyre Peninsula, a cloudy one with a very high chance of showers and the chance of a thunderstorm, with some north to northwesterly winds 20 to 30 kilometres per hour, turning west to southwesterly 25 to 40 kilometres per hour throughout the day. Top temperatures in Coffin Bay 15, Cummins 13 and Port Lincoln with a top today of 14.
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1: Not every day you get to talk to a Spice Girl Woods. Melanie C in the studio. Welcome, Melanie.
0: Hey.
1: You got married in between us talking last time. Congrats.
0: I actually got married in Australia.
1: Oh. Wow.
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15: Good morning, Alana McIntyre here with the latest. Following months of debate about the country's migration levels, the Prime Minister has called Australia a proud multicultural nation.
16: Multiculturalism is indeed part of the bedrock of our future social and economic success. The proposition that somehow we can return to a time that in fact never was there is indeed entirely inappropriate.
15: Anthony Albanese was speaking at an Asian Business Association event in Melbourne. Surveillance work is continuing around a rumour on the New South Wales south coast where a native bird's been found with a deadly H5 bird flu. A second greater crested tern was found with the same strain in western New South Wales. Australia now has 215 confirmed detections of H5 bird flu. It has not been picked up in our poultry. Donald Trump has zoned in on a tiny regional town in Australia as the US tries to acquire a rare earth mineral that's needed for defence, planes and data centres and tries to compete with China. The Pentagon is financially backing Melbourne-based Sunrise Energy Metals to expand its scandium project near Parkes in New South Wales. Rain is forecast for large parts of the nation today as a low-pressure system moves over southern Australia, and News Corp is raising questions about the Weather Bureau's forecasts, with an investigation by the Sunday Mail revealing it's predicted wrong rainfall totals in Queensland more than 650 times since 2024.
14: Sharky Sports Bar, your front row seat to live sport.
15: The Crows have defeated Richmond, keeping their top four hopes alive with a 9-point victory over the Tigers in the pouring rain at Adelaide Oval, largely thanks to Isaac Rankin. Tigers coach Adam Uze says they let themselves down.
2: Execution, discipline, the things that we can control. So I couldn't fault our players, our spirit, our grit, our fight.
15: While Port had a 97-point loss to Sydney.
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17: Tuano Bay, next high tide at 9 past 12 this afternoon, 1.61 metres. Next low tonight at 13 past 10, 0.37 of a metre. Tummy Bay now, next high tide at 11.58 this morning, 1.65 metres. Next low tonight at 16 past 9, 0.44 of a metre. Franklin Harbour now, next high tide at 16 past 2 this afternoon, 1.74 metres. Next low tomorrow morning at 13 past 12, 0.43 of a metre. Streaky Bay now, next high tide at 12.59 this afternoon, 1.76 metres. Next low tonight at 6.49, 0.5 of a metre. Coffin Bay now, next high tide at 1.47 this afternoon, 1.23 metres. Next low tonight at 23 past 10, 0.23 of a metre. Sheringa Beach now, next high tide at 22 past 12 this afternoon, 1.22 metres. Next low tonight at 8 past 7, 0.33 of a metre. Finally in Port Lincoln, next high tide at 11.34 this morning, 1.45 metres. Next low tonight at 8.52, 0.35 of a metre.
14: 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Weather Watch.
17: On the west coast, a cloudy one with a very high chance of showers with some possible small hail west of Nullarbor and the chance of a thunderstorm south of Streaky Bay with some west to northwesterly winds, 25 to 35 kilometres per hour, tending west to southwesterly, 35 to 50 kilometres per hour throughout the day, then becoming westerly, 25 to 35 kilometres per hour during this evening. Top temperatures in Elliston at 16 and Woodner with a top of 13. On the eastern Eyre Peninsula, a cloudy one with a very high chance of rain and the chance of a thunderstorm as well, with some north to northwesterly winds, 20 to 30 kilometres per hour, turning westerly, 25 to 40 kilometres per hour throughout the day, with top temperatures in Cleve at 14 and Kimber with a top of 13. Finally, on the lower Eyre Peninsula, a cloudy one with a very high chance of showers and the chance of a thunderstorm, with some north to northwesterly winds, 20 to 30 kilometres per hour, turning west to southwesterly, 25 to 40 kilometres per hour throughout the day. Top temperatures in Coffin Bay, 15, Cummins, 13, and Port Lincoln with a top today of 14.
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1: Ladies and gents, this is the moment you've waited for. 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
7: Hi there, Alana McIntyre here with the latest. Millions of Australians can expect a wet one today as a powerful cold front sweeps through southern Australia. Sarah Scully from the Weather Bureau has told the ABC the system is bringing plenty of rain and damaging winds.
8: Victoria, the wet weather will continue through Monday, same with Tasmania, continuing through Monday, and for eastern parts of New South Wales, it will gradually clear later during Monday.
7: There is a chance of flooding across Victoria and southern New South Wales. A man is fighting for his life after being assaulted in Melbourne overnight. The victim was found on the ground in South Yarra after midnight. Police believe he was hit in the head with a helmet before being stabbed. A woman has been arrested after driving her BMW through a busy carnival in Queensland. No one was hurt and members of the public held her down until police arrived at the event in Logan last night. New South Wales is fighting to keep the NRL Grand Final the Pope is visiting in 2028 at the same time that the final's usually held. Now WA's Premier says his state would like to host the event. Donald Trump has his eye on a tiny town in New South Wales as the US works to secure more critical and rare earth supply and compete with China. Joe Biden's son says his father's prostate cancer is spreading to other parts of his body. And Typhoon Dolphin is moving through Asia, hitting Japan and tracking towards China.
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7: The Crows have managed to survive an almighty scare in the rain from Richmond to keep their top four hopes alive. Adelaide coach Matthew Nix speaking after their messy 9-point victory.
9: Geez, if you play that way and win, maybe it's a good sign that even when we're nowhere near our best, and we were, that was ugly tonight, unfortunately, and yet we still got the job done.
7: While Geelong's pair of ollies proved too good for Essendon, the Cats defeating the Bombers by 67 points, Ollie Dempsey and Ollie Henry kicking 7 of the Cats' 10 opening goals, and Sydney had a 97-point victory over Port.
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2: 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Weather Watch.
0: On the west coast, a cloudy one with a very high chance of showers with some possible small hail west of Nullarbor and the chance of a thunderstorm south of Streaky Bay with some west to northwesterly winds 25 to 35 kilometres per hour, tending west to southwesterly 35 to 50 kilometres per hour throughout the day, then becoming westerly 25 to 35 kilometres per hour during this evening. Top temperatures in Elliston at 16 and Woodna with a top of 13. On the eastern Eyre Peninsula, a cloudy one with a very high chance of rain and the chance of a thunderstorm as well, with some north to northwesterly winds 20 to 30 kilometres per hour, turning westerly 25 to 40 kilometres per hour throughout the day, with top temperatures in Cleve at 14 and Kimber with a top of 13. Finally, on the lower Eyre Peninsula, a cloudy one with a very high chance of showers and the chance of a thunderstorm, with some north to northwesterly winds 20 to 30 kilometres per hour, turning west to southwesterly 25 to 40 kilometres per hour throughout the day. Top temperatures in Coffin Bay 15, Cummins 13, and Port Lincoln with a top today of 14.
1: The following nonsense is broadcast from our studios, held together with blue tack and dust.
11: Yeah, before we go any further, here's a sample of what to expect.
12: I was asked never return to brownies.
13: sorry, keep going.
12: So
11: I wasn't allowed to go back to brownies.
12: Right, you're still here. And so are they.
1: It's Moira and Big Trev.
14: Not Hello. Allowed back. Not allowed back.
15: Not yeah. allowed back. One knife fight. Not allowed back.
14: I know.
15: Oh.
12: I use those badges as ninja stars.
13: Oh, you got metal badges?
12: Yeah, we were hardcore in the 80s. That's what we were.
14: Well, we're here for an hour of PG fun.
15: Yes, you're welcome.
14: Yep.
15: Yes. We want to know when you had to pay it forward, or did someone pay it forward for you? Myself and my beautiful wife Breezy were out on a date, and someone paid for our meal.
12: That's so nice.
15: It was amazing.
12: This is not the first time it's happened to you either.
15: It was like the second time.
14: Is it because you dress like that, homeless?
15: No, I don't.
12: I've got pants on today.
15: Can
12: afford it.
15: Because I look homeless. And I dress like, probably me.
12: All right, we're also going to talk about songs, the song lyrics that you get wrong, always a common thing, Alex Cecile. Song lyrics that you get wrong.
14: Yes, there's always a few. We're going to get into that next. It is Moira and

0: Hope you're having a good one right now. It's Moira and Big Trev.
1: Saw some really cute little clips today of Sabrina Carpenter and Taylor Swift. Nothing to do with the wedding. I mean, nothing at all to do with that.
2: Was she at a Taylor Swift's wedding as well?
1: Yes.
2: There would have been.
0: Oh, she must have been. I didn't.
1: She's so teeny tiny, Sabrina Carpenter. She's so gorgeous. Even my son said, that wine glass looks way too big in her hand. I'm like, because you're used to me, son. A real woman. Drink that little thing under the table.
0: That's right. This is what they call a goblet.
1: A fishbowl.
2: Yeah, I was going to say, hey, can I? You cannot, sir.
1: Have a listen to some of the songs that Sabrina Carpenter and Taylor Swift, people have misheard their lyrics before. Have a listen.
3: Someone thought that line was, and I got this femboy, and he won't stop calling. And I got this femboy, and he won't stop calling. I need to enunciate better. And I got this one boy, and he won't stop calling. Got a lonely Starbucks lovers. Got a long list of ex-lovers. They'll tell you I'm insane.
2: Oh.
0: What? Is that what you thought it was?
2: I thought it was Starbucks.
1: Are you kidding me?
2: Yeah, Starbucks lovers, you know, like coffee lovers. I always thought it was...
1: You did not.
2: I thought it was that they, you know, coffee lovers, Starbucks lovers.
1: A long list of ex-lovers.
2: No, Starbucks lovers sounds way better. And the femboy, what was the other one?
3: Femboy. Someone thought that line was, and I got this femboy. And he won't stop calling. And I got this
0: one boy.
3: And he won't stop calling.
2: One doesn't boy. Even sound like one boy. It sounds like femboy.
0: Now it does, because that's what you've
1: that's
0: just
1: all
0: heard.
1: You're gonna, yeah. All right, misheard lyrics. We want to know, what did you think the song said and it really didn't?
2: No, Starbucks. Is way
1: you're better. Happy with Starbucks?
2: I'm way happy with Starbucks. Mm-hmm. Sorry to all the Taylor Swifties out there.
0: You don't want to make them angry.
1: No. High on life this week.
0: Yeah, you look like you've just thought of one, Trevor.
2: I've got one, but my wife will kill me, so no thank you.
1: All right, then.
2: I'll tell you off.
0: Well, yeah, give us a call for misheard lyrics, ones that you got wrong.
4: This is Moira and Big Trev.

0: This is Moira and Big Trev.
1: And we are talking misheard lyrics, another classic one from ABBA in Dancing Queen. Feel the Beat from the Tangerine.
2: Ah, yeah.
1: Oh, it's a good, it's Tambourine.
3: Yeah, of course.
1: Yeah.
2: I always did the Alex the Seal.
1: Alex the Seal. Yeah.
2: Seal.
1: Beautiful.
3: Mine's I Lick the Seal.
1: Pardon?
3: No.
1: Not the one in Tasmania, I hope not. He's going to take you out. Yeah.
2: That's why Trevor's not allowed at SeaWorld.
1: There's one
4: seal.
1: One seal.
4: It
1: was just one seal. Marina, what is the misheard lyric, please?
5: So the old Hot Chocolate song, I Believe in Miracles.
3: Oh, yes.
5: I used to think it was, I Believe in Milko.
0: In what?
5: The Milko.

0: something.
1: I thought you said snorkels.
2: I thought you said no goes.
1: No goes.
2: Thank you, Marina.
3: Oh man, thank you.
2: Great.
1: Hayley, misheard lyrics. What happened?
4: So when I was younger, I used to sing the song, the Sky Hook song, Horror Movie Right There on My TV, but I used to sing Horror Movie Right There on My Titty.
1: Oh, God. Oh, sweet Lord have mercy.
3: The Sky Hook song?
2: Yes.
4: Sky Hook.
3: Yeah.
4: Oh, Cheryl.
1: Oh, sing it again?
2: I'm sure they would have loved that.
4: But I was only young, and my parents still torment me to this day.
2: I love it.
1: Oh, yeah.
2: Yep, got that.
5: It does kind of fit.
3: Yeah, okay.
1: Depends.
4: Depends, like kitty.
1: Yeah.
3: Okay.
1: What size?
2: Alrighty. Nikki, what is the misheard lyric, please?
6: I always, when you hear it, you can't unhear it. I blow bubbles whenever you're not here. The Macy Gray song, you know, my world crumbles when you're not. It took me years to realize.
2: My world that crumbles when you're not here, and you thought it was I blow bubbles when you're not here.
6: Yes.
1: What?
6: For years I was doing that.
1: Right there.
3: Here it comes.
7: I blow bubbles when you are not here.
2: I love it.
1: Yeah, way better.
2: I cannot unhear that now, Nikki. That is forever what that lyric is.
6: Yes.
2: Thank you, darling,
1: for wrecking that song.
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1: On Sunday, my beautiful wife and I had lunch by ourselves because both our boys were away. Had a mixed grill, and Breezy had surf and turf. It was awesome.
2: Did you have chips as well?
1: Yeah, I had chips.
2: What were the chips like?
1: The crunchy and
2: were
1: perfect.
2: Were they perfect?
1: Crunchy and then soft in the inside, and just they were cooked perfectly. No, nothing burnt. There were some crunchy ones there too, but
3: what sort of seasoning do they use at Mike's?
1: Well, the marinated chops were next level. I'm going to talk about them. They were just the best chops that I've ever had in my life. And, you know, I've eaten my...
2: Oh, you've eaten a lot of chops.
1: Share
2: of
1: lamb. Yeah, these
2: whole paddock, I reckon.
3: Just chunks of lamb. The rest of the lamb's still there.
1: Yeah, but, yeah, just next level. Anyway, we had our meal. Couldn't have any dessert because we were so full. Then we got up to pay for our meal and someone already paid for it. Now, would you like to have known who paid for it or would you... Oh, that's really nice.
2: I'm more than happy with that's really nice. That's lovely.
1: Yeah.
2: For them to do that to you. You know, I think it's not like you haven't had enough luck in your life, that this is not the first time this has happened. And the fact that you love talking about it on air and making us all incredibly jealous.
1: No, that wasn't my intention.
2: Sets a barbecue under my nose. But anyway, that's fine.
1: Oh, barbecue.
2: No, I had someone pay for my groceries. Remember one time?
1: Oh, you like to bring that up, don't you?
2: When I was at Westfield
1: Kenwood. Oh, right. Yeah. Groceries.
2: And it was very close to payday, so everything was non-branded. Like, everything was the cheapest of the cheap. So all the Woolworths brand, or I think it was Coles, all the Coles brand, everything else. And a lady put her card on top of it for me, to which I burst into tears. And then asked her to go to BWS with me.
3: And you went back and got all the good stuff.
2: Yeah, absolutely.
1: I burst into tears too.
2: You did not.
1: With happiness.
2: Because you were so full.
1: I was so full.
2: I was in a food coma.
1: I had to sit out in my car so I could fit in the seat. To run around there. But we want to know those pay it forward moments. Have you like been in the drive-thru and someone's paid for your coffee? When we, the first time when we, our food.
2: The first time.
1: When we went to sushi. Breezy and I went out for lunch. It was probably a couple of weeks after. We saw a nice couple there, so we paid for their food.
2: That's
1: and
2: nice.
1: Then left.
2: That's very nice.
3: Are you going to do the same with this?
1: Oh, it was way too much. No, yes, we're going to do
2: it. Probably need even more.
1: We're going to do the same thing.
2: I was so much money. Like the $1 million I won back in 2004.
1: Yeah, we'll do the same. We're going to go to Macca's.
3: Oh, so not the same place.
2: No, 50 same codes for everybody.
1: You get a code. You get a code. I'm the Australian Oprah Winfrey.
3: And that's all.
2: Really poor.
1: This is my husband, Gus. But we want to know your pay it forward moments. Maybe you did it for someone else. Maybe that mystery person that done it for us.
3: Yep.
1: We want to know your pay it forward moment, please.

0: It's Moira and Big Trev, the luckiest man on the planet.
1: Kissed on the... Yep.
2: We went and had a meal, my beautiful wife and I, but someone paid for it.
1: Mm.
2: Thank you to whoever it is.
1: And where are you going to be next weekend?
2: We want to know your pay it forward stories. Jade, what's yours?
3: So last year we had a lay-by at Kmart for our Christmas stuff.
1: Hmm.
3: And I got a message one day and someone had paid off the entire thing for me.
1: Oh, no, my gosh.
2: No way, Jade.
1: Wow.
3: I cried. I was at work. I was emotional as hell. It was the most generous thing ever. We have four kids under the age of five, so there was a lot of toys and stuff.
1: Oh,
3: it was
1: Jade.
3: Almost $900 stuff. It was incredible.
1: How much?
3: $900.
1: Oh, my gosh.
3: Yeah, so for the very kind person out there, thank you so much.
1: Jade, that is an amazing story.
4: That's beautiful.
3: Yeah, it's incredible.
1: Wow.
2: Oh, my God. What an awesome Christmas you guys must have had.
5: Yeah. Thank you, Jade. That's so good.
4: Kylie, what's your pay forward moment?
6: Sunday, our sock widows. My husband and son are heavily involved with every football club. So six of our sock widows went to the Bowls Club, newly renovated. First of all, my name got called out for a members draw, $500. Then I won a meat tray. Then I donated some of that $500 to the Pokies.
1: Nice.
6: They had a competition. I won a pick the case and won another $200. So the little girl that called out my name three times got a bonus. I tipped her.
4: What? You what? You kissed her?
2: Tipped her.
4: Oh, sorry. So sorry. I'm pretty sure that's not the bonus she was after. I mean, I'm sure you're lovely, Kylie, but it's more the pineapple she likes.
6: Yeah, there you go. Thanks, champ. Yeah.
4: That's awesome.
2: Oh. Thank you, Kylie.
1: No, I just want a tip. No, put it away.
2: Tammy, what's your pay it forward moment?
7: Hey, Trev, how you going? You guys are unbelievable.
2: Oh, thank you.
7: My mum and I sold our property in Canunga, which you heard Michelle said would be at the right time. Which
4: oh, yes.
2: Good. Wow, awesome.
4: Good.
2: Yeah.
7: What happened was I had a piano that was in really good condition and I couldn't take it with me.
4: Right. Mm.
7: So I asked, I put out on like Facebook if anyone would like it for their kids to learn that sort of thing.
2: Yeah.
7: Anyway, the lady couldn't get it and she texted me 20 minutes on the day before we were leaving to say she couldn't do it.
2: Oh.
7: Anyhow, it happened to turn out that the two removalists were helping my mum. They were also helping me. And the young fella that was there, he just sat down at the piano.
2: No.
7: And he started playing it.
2: Yeah.
7: And I said to him, you play the piano? And he goes, oh, yeah. He said, it's beautiful. It's in tune. It's everything.
2: Yeah.
7: And I said to him, it's yours.
2: Oh.
7: And the look on his face was just blank. And he goes, no, no, no. Do you want something for it? And I said, no, I want somebody who can love it. I said, because I can't take it.
2: Wow.
7: And I said to him, you've got to do one thing for me. Play me a song.
4: Oh.
0: And take it
7: so
0: out
7: he
0: of the house.
7: Did, and I cried. And he and his mate unpacked some of my own stuff, put it in, and he said, you sure you don't want money? And I said, no, just promise me that you'll pay it forward
4: with
7: somebody else somewhere in your lifetime.
4: Oh, that's Tammy, amazing, that's Tammy. Beautiful. Tam, that's lovely.
2: Thank you.
4: Lucky was good too. Imagine if you just.
0: Can you do anything besides Chinese chopsticks?
8: Oh my God. This is Moira and Big Trev.
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16: Good morning, Alana McIntyre here with the latest. A new $10 million awareness campaign to help parents and children spot school bullying gets off the ground today. $5 million has been spent on an ad to help spot bullying, leaving some parents and teachers asking for more action. But Federal Education Minister Jason Clare has told Sunrise another $5 million has gone towards building a new Let's Stop Bullying website to provide free resources.
17: This is not everything. This is just the start. It's one part of how we tackle, you know, this horrible, horrible problem.
16: Rain is forecast for large parts of the nation today as a low pressure system moves over southern Australia. 20 to 40 millimetre falls are likely across South Australia, New South Wales, Victoria and Tasmania until Monday. Damaging winds are also possible and we may see some flooding across parts of Victoria and southern New South Wales where up to 100 millimetres of rain could fall. Australian men between 50 and 69 will be able to test every 2 years for prostate cancer under updated clinical guidelines. And Donald Trump has zoned in on a tiny regional town in Australia as the US tries to acquire a rare earth mineral that's needed for defence, planes and data centres and tries to compete with China. The Pentagon is financially backing Melbourne-based Sunrise Energy Metals to expand its scandium project near Parkes in New South Wales.
15: Sharky Sports Bar, your front row seat to live sport.
16: Well, the Crows have kept their top four hopes alive with a 9-point win over the Tigers in the pouring rain in Adelaide. Adam Uze says he couldn't fault their fight or grit, but they need to improve.
18: Yeah, we didn't either execute well enough or gave away costly free kicks in 50, so really disappointing.
16: Port Adelaide went down to Sydney by 97 points at the SCG. And even though it's not locked in yet, the Swans do look set to finish in the top two. Geelong defeated Essendon by 67 points and the Demons recorded a 4-point win over the ladder leaders Fremantle.
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20: On West Coast waters, a strong wind warning with southwesterly winds 20 to 30 knots with seas 2 to 3 metres. The swell southwesterly 2.5 to 4 metres. Central Coast waters, a strong wind warning with northwesterly winds 20 to 30 knots turning southwesterly 25 to 30 knots throughout the day. with seas 2 to 3 metres. The swell southwesterly 3 to 4 metres. Finally, on Spencer Gulf waters, west to southwesterly winds 15 to 20 knots, with winds reaching up to 30 knots south of Kawtowallaroo, with seas 2 to 3 metres. The swell south to southwesterly 1 to 1.5 metres.
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20: On the west coast, a cloudy one with a very high chance of showers, with some possible small hail west of Nullarbor, and the chance of a thunderstorm south of Streaky Bay, with some west to northwesterly winds 25 to 35 kilometres per hour, tending west to southwesterly 35 to 50 kilometres per hour throughout the day, then becoming westerly 25 to 35 kilometres per hour during this evening. Top temperatures in Elliston at 16 and Woodna with a top of 13. On the eastern Eyre Peninsula, a cloudy one with a very high chance of rain and the chance of a thunderstorm as well, with some north to northwesterly winds 20 to 30 kilometres per hour, turning westerly 25 to 40 kilometres per hour throughout the day, with top temperatures in Cleve at 14 and Kimber with a top of 13. Finally, on the lower Eyre Peninsula, a cloudy one with a very high chance of showers and the chance of a thunderstorm, with some north to northwesterly winds 20 to 30 kilometres per hour, turning west to southwesterly 25 to 40 kilometres per hour throughout the day. Top temperatures in Coffin Bay 15, Cummins 13, and Port Lincoln with a top today of 14.
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It is Magic 89.9. G'day there, Brett, with you on your Sunday. And hey, we are coming to you live today from the Port Lincoln Show and having lots of fun out here watching everybody set up all the displays at the moment. From what I understand, I mean, the gates are open pretty much now from what I can gather. And people are more than welcome to come on in and say g'day and have a lot of fun. Get the day started, of course. The SES crew looks like they've been having some fun with the drone and having that flying around the showgrounds as well. I tell you, there is so much going on. We are here today at the Port Lincoln Show. We're set up in between the pavilion and the animal farm. So I dare say we're set up in between two great areas because we are surrounded by food and, best of all, coffee as well. One of the things I definitely will be needing for today. But hey, we've got our own little competitions going on here. We'll get into those and tell you all about them very shortly. But let's get back into the hits right now, though. Red Hot Chili Peppers, it's Scar Tissue on Magic 89.9.

0: It is Magic 89.9, the EP's hit music station. Miles Smith, and stay if you want to dance, and stay if you want to hear about the Port Lincoln show as well. There is a lot of things happening right about now. I see the EP Spud Shack has opened up, Jazz. Ooh. Oh, nothing like a baked spud.
1: Oh, yeah.
0: I know, right?
1: I know. And they've got all sorts. They've got nachos, I noticed, and they've got cheesecake desserts.
0: Oh, my gosh.
1: Yeah.
0: That is no good for my waistline. Trust me. Trust me. I'm supposed to be losing it, but I think I'm going to gain a couple of kilos today.
1: It's okay. The show's only once a year.
0: Well, exactly. That's right. I mean, there's so much going on here. I mean, as far as things for people to check out, we've got the pavilion, of course, opened up as
1: we
0: well.
1: We do. And I believe from 10 o'clock, the Port Lincoln City Band will be playing.
0: Sweet.
1: Yep. Oh, at 11 o'clock, there's Cool for Kids. So that's a giant musical bubble show for kids.
0: Oh, okay.
1: Yeah.
0: What if they enclose one of the kids in a bubble?
1: That would be cool.
0: That'd be awesome.
1: Might have to send you that way.
0: I don't think you can make a bubble big enough. Maybe if I'm sitting down. We'll see how we go on that one. But hey, I mean, there's so much more as well. I mean, at 11:45, there's the Port Lincoln High School. They've got a thing going on, dancing, I'm assuming.
1: Student performance. So yeah, might have to go check that one out.
0: Yeah, for sure.
1: Find out what that's about.
0: Yeah.
1: Then 12:45, we've got Japanese taiko drumming. I think that's how you say it.
0: Ah, yes, yes.
1: Yep, so you can feel the rhythm of Japan.
0: Yeah, that is so good. Have you ever seen it before?
1: No, I haven't.
0: Oh. Oh, you've got to check it out. It is awesome.
1: All
0: right. It's just a lot of people banging on drums, and I mean, everything, of course, is rhythmic. It's not just a random.
1: Yeah. Might have to go suss that out at 12:45.
0: Yep, definitely. So, of course, come on down to the Port Lincoln show. There's the rides down there for the young at heart as well.
1: Yes, I'll be going down there later with my young lad who probably drag me on one of the rides.
0: More than likely. I mean, there's a kid-sized Ferris wheel there, so you should be right with that.
1: That one looks all right, actually. Yeah. That one's not too bad.
0: Yeah, I reckon even I could go on that one.
1: I'll hold you to that.
0: I'm not a huge fan of the really big Ferris wheel.
1: Yeah, no, me neither. I hate when they rock.
0: Yeah.
1: When you ride up the top and they stop. They stop and you're just sitting there right up the top rocking. It's like, I please not?
0: That's nothing. I mean, we get up the top of the Ferris wheel with me and my kids and my wife. And, my kids purposely start rocking the thing.
1: Yeah, my kids watch my face just change.
0: Yeah, my darling jerks.
1: Yes. Yep. No, I hear you.
0: Anyway, we're going to carry on with the music right now on Magic. It's Sienna Spiro and Material Lover.

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Taylor Swift, and I knew it. I knew you. It is Brett and Jazz broadcasting live from the Port Lincoln show, and people are rocking up, which is fantastic to see. I'm surrounded by food, and believe it or not, I'm so hungry at the moment. Jazz has just gone for a bit of a walk. There's a fair bit going on with the Port Lincoln show as well. I mean, we covered everything up until about 1:45. St. Joseph's School, 1:15. They got the student performances there. At 2:15, MTC Dance. 2:30, there's it says Free Diesel, 8-piece funk and soul experience. There we go. It'll be a great show to go and see. And at 3:30, we've got Gypsy Collective. Not your average folk band, they say. Might be worth getting in there to check that out. Let's get back to the hits. Khalid and Normani right now. It's Love Lies on Magic.